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0: It's been more than 10 years since Alabama Shakes dropped their last album, and suffice it to say, fans are more than ready for a new release. What's up, it's Jake, and this is I Feel Hope Coming, new from Alabama Shakes. It's my staff spotlight here on the river.

0: It's Alabama Shakes. The track is I Feel Hope Coming, an understated anthem about choosing optimism and community in the face of an increasingly chaotic world. The new album, the first since Sound and Color dropped in 2015, comes out August 28th. Seems like the band enjoyed hanging out together last summer when they toured. And I Must Be Dreaming, the new LP, is the result. I'm Jake Ryan, and that is my Staff Spotlight.
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3: 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Next Wednesday night, Jacob Knoll comes back to town, performing songs from Sublime and Jacob's Castle, along with the co-defendants that's at the waiting room. 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
7: 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The Board of Trustees of Iowa Western Community College also functions as the Board of Directors for KIWR-FM 89.7 The River. In maintaining its compliance under Section 396-K-4 of the Communications Act of 1934, the trustees conduct its board meetings in an open and public forum. A public notice of any Board of Trustees meeting at which KIWR issues will be discussed or acted upon will be published in local area newspapers not less than 7 days prior to the meeting. Regularly scheduled meetings of the IWCC Board of Trustees are held on the third Monday of each month at 2 p.m. The specific date, time, and location of each monthly meeting can be found on either the college website at iwcc.edu, KIWR's website at 89.7theriver.com, or by calling 712-325-3200. If any listener has questions regarding public meetings, the management of KIWR, or other issues or concerns about the station, please contact the board via email or phone.
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0: 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You gotta come
3: 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The River's contest rules. All winners must be legal U.S. residents. At least 16 years of age or older, unless other age requirements are specified by the prize giver. Winners may only win.

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0: what
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0: What the hell is that?
2: Oh, would you shut up? I'm trying to work. Shut up.
3: Like I was saying, if a contest winner over the course of a calendar year wins over $600 in prizes, they will receive a federal 1099 form to use with their taxes.
4: 2-4-9-er.
3: All winners agree to allow KIWR to use their name or physical likeness for station purposes without remuneration of any kind.
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6: Spotlight time, Sophia John with Eka Vandal. The name sounds unusual, but man, has she got a story. She is now officially out of Melbourne, Australia. Her parents, Sri Lankan, Tamil refugees. And they immigrated to South Africa. From there, her parents relocated to Melbourne, Australia. And that explains the chaos on her new album and in her latest single, Cruisin' to Self-Soothe. Here's Eka Vandal.

0: Vandal, Cruising to Self-Soothe. That's her latest off her album that just recently came out called Looking for People to Unfollow. When you want to hear it and you want to hear it before anybody else, you get it right here. I hope you enjoyed that Staff Spotlight. I'm Sophia John. Till next time, take care.
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1: 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Memorial Day through Labor Day marks AAA's 100 days of safe driving, encouraging safer choices during the busy summer travel season. AAA reminds drivers that many serious crashes involving teens and impaired driving happen during summer months. Buckling up, limiting distractions, following posted speed limits, and planning ahead for a sober ride are simple actions that help to keep roads safer. Don't drive impaired. 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

0: The Urge. Jump right in. Longtime friends and ours, The Urge. Jump right in to the Admiral on Saturday, October 10th.
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8: 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And I know we all get stuck in those rabbit holes on the interwebs, and after about an hour, we say to ourselves, how did we get here? 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

0: 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To be American. 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
7: Between 9 and 5, Monday through Friday. After the 14th day, the prize will be given away to another listener. All winners must present positive photo identification to pick up their prize. Winners may send postage required in order to have their prize mailed. Prizes are not transferable and cannot be received in cash. All decisions made by KIWR are final.
8: KIWR may at its discretion cancel or suspend any contest
9: for any reason
7: without providing remuneration.
8: Remuneration?
7: Of any
8: what
7: kind.
8: What the hell is that?
7: Oh, would you shut up? I'm trying to work. Shut up.
10: Like I was saying, if a contest winner over the course of a calendar year wins over $600 in prizes, they will receive a federal 1099 form to use with their taxes.
11: 2-4-9-er.
10: All winners agree to allow KIWR to use their name or physical likeness for station purposes without remuneration of any kind.
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13: 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That'll be stuck with me forever. It was amazing.
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14: 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What's up, I'm Jake, and a new track coming from a story loosely based on the beginnings of Green Day. The new movie is called Nimrods, and it is out mid-August. Of course, their new movie calls for new music. Here is Green Day with I'm Never Gonna R.I.P. It's my Staff Spotlight.

based on the real-life early touring days of Green Day. That is new music from the band. The new movie is called Nimrods. The movie stars Mason Thames, McKenna Grace, and Ryan Faust, with appearances by Jenna Fischer and Fred Armisen, to name a few. The soundtrack, 31 songs.

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2: 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They're finally releasing the name of their new album. It's called Marrow Deep, set for release August 28th through Loma Vista Recordings. Now, this one features a special guest on lead vocals from Queens of the Stone Age, Josh Homme. Here's Mastodon and Snakes

0: Mastodon, featuring Josh Homme from Queens of the Stone Age on vocals. That's their latest, set to be released on their new album, Marrow Deep, in stores August 28th.
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3: Finally, freaking Friday. Look out upon you. All that you see in the light is yours. Good morning. It's finally freaking Friday. It's Jake. It's the Morning Fiasco. We're delighted to have you. We is me and myself and I. Me, myself, and I. Maybe we should play some of that this morning. No? Okay. No problem. We got music lined up. We'll throw some Godsmack in because they are coming with Dorothy October 13th. Those tickets are available this morning at 10 a.m. All right? So in between now and then, you have a chance to win them before you can buy them. Okay? Got that? Storm Chasers tonight. Fireworks Friday on a day where we'll see highs in the low 80s. Should be downright pleasant today. Maybe a chance of showers here and there. Certainly rain last night, that's for sure. Hopefully you didn't leave your sunroof or your T-tops off on your Camaro. Maybe you did. God, that sucks. I'm sorry for you. You're going to have wet seats this morning. And if they're leather, that's going to take forever to dry. But you look badass, right? Nobody has to know you've got a wet butt. Mm-mm. All right? Because you look badass. That's all that matters. Theory of a Dead Man on the way. The latest from The Who. We'll get your rock report in about 10 minutes. Stick around. Traffic check. We'll do that as well. Dayseeker now. They're coming. They're coming. 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

0: to be a rock star. It's The Who on 89.7 The River. Good morning. The River, the anchor for alternative and rock, of course. That new album dropped last Friday and features Johnny of Nothing More. Good morning, 623. How are you? Chance of storms today. Otherwise, pretty damn nice. 81 tonight, breezy, but still pretty nice. 64 for your overnight low. We'll go into a sunny Saturday with a high of just 83. Looking forward to it, especially after last weekend. It was gross. Let's be honest. If you prefer that kind of weather, you must be a swamp man. Are you a swamp man? I knew you was a swamp.
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0: Rock Report on a finally frickin' Friday. Good news. Alice in Chains releasing a 30th anniversary edition of their celebrated MTV Unplugged performance. It's coming out September 25th. The reissue arrives on CD and double LP. It includes a limited solar flare colored vinyl, a ruby vinyl variant also available exclusively through Brooklyn Vegan. The original performance recorded April 10th of 1996. Marked the band's first show in over 2 years following vocalist Lane Staley's severe addiction struggles. Guitarist Jerry Cantrell contracted food poisoning just before the broadcast. Initially met with lukewarm reviews, the recording has since been recognized as one of MTV Unplugged's greatest performances. Those pre-orders are available now. Again, Alice in Chains' 30th anniversary of their MTV Unplugged edition. Well, husband and wife duo Twin Temple made their late-night television debut Wednesday on The Daily Show. They performed Haunt Me from their upcoming album, Doomed Lovers, which is going to drop in October. The self-described satanic doo-wop act performed on a church-themed set featuring upside-down crosses and candles. The pair spoke with host Jordan Klepper about being removed from Charlie Crockett's tour over their satanic imagery, an incident that thrust them into the national spotlight. Following the appearance, Twin Temple confirmed that they will open for Jack White at the Hollywood Palladium in Los Angeles at the end of September. White extended the invite after the Crockett controversy. Alexander Jones or James described Satan as the original outlaw. Okay, all right. Anyway, there you go. How about some different news? Yeah, we've got that for you as well. The Smashing Pumpkins delivered a night of surprises at Chicago's Riviera Theater Wednesday during their Lollapalooza pre-show. Brady Bunch star Barry Williams joined Billy Corgan on stage to perform It's a Sunshine Day, the classic sitcom tune. Former Pumpkins bassist Melissa Auf-Demar also reuniting with the band, closing the show with The Everlasting Gaze. Band also performed 33 for the first time in 8 years and gave War Dreams of Itself its live debut. Smashing Pumpkins returned to Lollapalooza today, their first appearance at the iconic festival in 32 years. The show streams live on Hulu and Disney Plus. You don't even have to go sweat anymore. You can just watch it on TV.
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0: Your traffic time on a finally frickin' Friday, 6:30, straight up. Nothing to report on the total traffic tip line, just a lot of construction, as we know. What do the cams say right now? Slightly damp streets. If you'd like, you can even say they're moist due to the overnight thunderstorms. But nothing to report as of right now. Everything flowing smoothly, normal volumes as of right now. We're not seeing any issues. There is a helper truck, whatever you want to call it, with its lights on if you're getting on at 84th Street, westbound 80. Other than that, nothing to report. Let me know. Let the Total Traffic Tip Line know if you see anything. You can call me at 712-328-8970. Or you can simply call the Total Traffic Tip Line. Their number is 551-CARS. And you might even get to talk to Lucy if you're lucky. All right? I'm telling you, 551-2277. All right? Get your bagpipes out. It's time to be warriors. Avatar on 80.

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1: 89.7 The River, that's From Ashes to New. It's called Die for You, and it comes to you at 6:43. New album's called Reflections, and it is available now. All right, we've got an update on what's going on there on westbound 80. There is an accident right at the ILQ 680 split. ILQ 680 80 westbound split. If you are in that area, you're going to see multiple emergency vehicles. Somebody took a little ride off the ditch. There is an ambulance on scene. Hopefully everybody's okay. But again, that's westbound 80, just past 96th into the ILQ I-680-80 split and westbound only, all right? We'll check your full check of traffic. Good Lord, it's finally freaking Friday. We love alliteration. Check traffic. 72 right now. We're on our way to a high of 81 today. Some storms, some showers in the mix, but it should be a clear night after we have a cloudy day, all right? There, that's all I know. 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It's 1 week from tomorrow down on the riverfront. Wet Leg will be there. And if you aren't excited about that, you don't like wet or fun bands? It hopefully will be a dry night. That's what we're looking at. Not only Wet Leg, Bright Eyes, Killer Mike from Run the Jewels, Blonde Shell, Whitney, and more. Those details, the tickets, the set times at MahaFestival.com. Maha returning next weekend with Wet Leg on the Omaha Riverfront. Music from Edge Hill now. Will we ever get to see these gentlemen, ladies, band? I don't know. I don't even know who's in this band. It'd be cool to have them in town, though. There's a lot of them coming up. 89.7theriver.com, concerts and events page. It's 89.7 The River. Good morning. Maybe it takes a little while.

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0: Oh, my gosh. Leave me alone. 6:55. It is the morning fiasco. That accident on I-80 westbound clearing up. We'll get you a full check of your traffic in just a few moments. Don't forget Godsmack tickets before 10 o'clock. We'll also toss out a pair to Warner Park and the Omaha Storm Chasers as they have three games remaining against the St. Paul Saints in their series, all right? Including tonight with fireworks. Hey, fireworks. If you're Katy Perry, you don't want that song used, and you also don't want to get stuck in a giant bottle of what was labeled Katy-Aid. Did you guys see this story? So she gets in this giant air. It's like one of those balls that you run around on a field and bang into each other with, right? The hamster balls. But this one's shaped like a bottle. I don't know if it's a beer bottle, if it's a Coke bottle, if it's a water bottle. I don't know. It's a bottle. She gets in it, sings a song, and then goes over the crowd, and everybody pushed around like a beach ball. Well, whatever concert she was at the other night decided to push her to the back of the arena, and she had to tell them, guys, send me back to the stage. I'm an astronaut. I'm an astronaut. She's not. She just, whatever. I mean, she's more of an astronaut than I am, I guess.
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0: Bob Greenwald! it's too bad Brock Meyer jumped the shark so early in that series. It was really great. Hey, five players in double figures last night as Minnesota extends their win streak to 9 games. The Lynx over the Toronto Tempo, 104-72, the final there. Las Vegas over New York, and Chicago picks up a win over Connecticut. Connecticut's real bad. They're not good. But what can you do? That's WNBA action last night. Major League Baseball trade deadline comes up Monday. Those pieces, have they started falling yet? According to sources, the Mets have made a deal to trade A.J. Minter to the Twins in one of several anticipated moves. The Mets aren't real good either. I mean, are they as bad as the Connecticut Sun? I don't know. I mean, that's up to you. Your choice. All right, other Major League scores from last night. As it was a Thursday, so it was a light schedule to be, is that right? A light schedule? Would you call it a light schedule? Yeah, it wasn't a full slate. All right, Tampa over Texas. Minnesota, a one-run win over the Kansas City Royals up in the Twin Cities. White Sox grab a victory for the second straight day. They take in an extras over the New York Yankees. A final in 11, 2-1, the White Sox win. Cubs lost in extra innings on Wednesday. They win in extra innings yesterday against the St. Louis Cardinals. The final 4-2 down in St. Louis. Atlanta over Washington. The Mets beat Miami. Cincinnati over Pittsburgh. Boston and the Athletics. It's the Red Sox 5, Athletics 4. San Francisco over San Diego 4-1. And the Dodgers picked up another victory as well as they beat Seattle. Sources say that the San Francisco 49ers are bringing Deebo Samuel back to the Bay. That's right. Ian Rapoport reporting last night that the Niners and Deebo reached agreement on a one-year deal. Could be worth up to $7 million as NFL training camps get underway. Obviously, we had Big Ten Media Days this week. Football's coming. And speaking of football, FIFA defended its proposed World Cup private equity venture early this morning, said that nobody is selling football after broad criticism of the plan across international soccer. UEFA decided that they were going to go ahead and boycott it. That's right. We'll see how that all plays out. Megamind and his crew putting things. I know his name's Gianni. I get it. Whatever.
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11: Just after 7 o'clock, 7:03 for your check of traffic. It comes to you from this studio. And Council Bluffs, we got a couple of accidents to report to you. The first, 204th and Q, it's southbound. 204th and Q is where you're going to see that. Southbound 204th Street, that's way out west. Accident on the exit ramp, that's I-80 westbound. Let's see, is that clearing up right now? Back. Where's Chris Berman when I need him? Gone, that's where. There is still several police cars on the scene. Again, it's I-80 westbound, right at the ILQ 680-80 westbound split. So watch out there. Somebody took a tumble off of the side of the road. That was the two major spots as of this morning. Nothing else to report right now. If you see something else, let me know. Let the Total Traffic Tip Line know. The number 712. No, that's not the Total Traffic Tip Line. No, the number for the Total Traffic Tip Line, 402. There we go. 551-2277. God, at least we didn't throw like the 531 in there. Good Lord. How many numbers do you expect us to remember? This is ridiculous. Southbound Kennedy between Cornhusker before 370 is, of course, seeing some small delays as well due to bridge construction. All right. Let's get music. That's what we like best. That's what we do best. So let's do that. Let's start it with the Architects. They like to build things. What would they do with a broken mirror? I guess listen to the song and see if they give any clues. It's new music. Starts on the River.

7 The River Music from MGK with Fred Durst. It's called Fix Your Face at 714. An accident still working in the cleanup stages, I-80 westbound as you approach the ILQ 680-80 westbound split. There are several police vehicles on the scene still. The right lane is closed. So just a heads up there, you see some small delays from 84th Street westbound on 80. All right, there's your little tip for right now. We'll get you a full check of traffic a little bit later. Plus, chance at Godsmack tickets still this morning. Win them before you can buy them. Godsmack at Pinnacle Bank Arena with Dorothy, October the 13th in Lincoln. All right, 72 right now. Speaking of fixing your face, Cardi B got interviewed recently. I know, she's a big topic here on the show. She's firing back at body speculation following recent weight loss on Oh, I'm sorry, this is news. Hold on. Cardi B firing back at body speculation following recent weight loss on Instagram Live. The Bronx rapper clarified she already had, quote, her butt reduced, and she isn't interested in further procedures. Newsflash, she says, I did get my ass reduced. Yeah, she said that. Cardi attributed her slimmer figure to a clean diet, touring stress, and her breakup from her ex, Stefon Diggs. She explained her last surgery was in January of 2024, so over 2 years ago. She had an earlier procedure in August of 2022, which removed mostly biopolymer injections received in 2018. She ruled out additional liposuction, citing risks of loose skin. Says Cardi, I like my body how it looks right now. I'm comfortable in my skin. Stop hating. So there you go. And now you know that Cardi B had her ass reduced. A song for her now, dedicated to Cardi B from the Morning Fiasco on a Finally Frickin' Friday. It's Turnstile. And look out for me! Hope your morning's good. We'll tell you more stupid stuff coming up. It's 89.7 The River. Good morning!

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0: 89.7 The River music from Weezer. The gold. How many colors do they have left? They've done teal. They've done red. They've done white. They've done black. They've done blue, green. Now the gold album's here. 8/21/2026 is the release date on that one. That one features the band Wednesday. It's called We Might As Well Be Strangers. We're about 2 hours away from this week's Kid Who Rocks. And if you don't know, we are looking for them along with the Hub in Council Bluffs. The Hub, the former Y that has been converted now for almost 10 years. They have got trampolines. They've got arcade games, all sorts of other great things inside the Hub. And again, they are the sponsor of this year's Kids Who Rock, or this fall's Kids Who Rock. It's summertime, Jake. You're right. It is. I love how I can have conversations with myself. We want to say congrats to Susie, who has been the talked about one this week. And Susie, of course, getting ready to play with her band in next week's Maha Music Festival. They were invited as part of the Omaha Girls Rock Camp. And she and her fellow campers will be rocking and rolling. They, again, will play the stage at Maha next Saturday. So, Susie, congratulations to you. We will have a brand new Kid Who Rocks in about 2 hours from now. 9:20 is when we'll have it. We're needing more of those nominations, though, so make sure you're doing so. The nomination form is available on our website, 897theriver.com. The winner will get a prize pack and a huge party at the Hub in Council Bluffs. The coolest thing about this is that we get to go to the Hub, too. So I can't wait to see Skin Man jumping on trampolines.
1: Ooh, Skin Man.
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0: Well, Friday's been a little crashy so far. 7:32, we've got an accident. Still the right lane blocked on 204th Street southbound.

northbound, southbound, all good. And the rest of the interstate system so far so good as well. You see something, let me know. Let the Total Traffic Tip Line know. The number is 402-551-2277. 551-CARS if you're trying to remember it. 7:33 now with music from a band that we saw a couple of years ago. And opening the show for them was Young the Giant. Young the Giant will be in town Monday, along with Cold War Kids and Little Image. Should be a heck of a show at the Astro on Monday night. There's lots of them coming up, and they're all part of the River Summer Concert Series presented to you by AAA. They're online at AAA.com/safety. The band that's headlined for Young the Giant opening was Cage the Elephant. New song called Beaches in Tennessee. It's not Geisha's in Tennessee, although if you sing it that way, nobody's going to argue with you. It's 89.7 The River. Good morning.

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River Handlebars from Colorado's Flowbots from 2007. Flashing it back nearly 20 years on that track at 7:40. Good morning. 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Here is a sample of what you'll be hearing. Dorothy following this one from Godsmack. It's Awake on 89.7 The River. Good morning, y'all.

Seven the River. It's Dorothy opening up for Godsmack October the 13th in Lincoln, Nebraska. Pinnacle Bank Arena, the booth, the box, what do you call it? The vault. That's the nickname for it. I knew that was it. I should have asked Dusty, who was caller number 10. He got not one, but two tickets before he can buy them to see that show in October, all right? So thanks again for calling in, doing your best to win. If you didn't, they become available 10 a.m. this morning. Again, it's Godsmack with Dorothy on October 13th in Lincoln, Nebraska. Evanescence just played South of Us at the all-new Morton Amphitheater in Kansas City. Here they are now with their latest Who Will You Follow? It's 89.7 The River.

0: 89.7 The River, music from Muse. Second single off of the Wow Signal, which came out the back end of June. It's called Cryogen, and it's new music right here on 89.7 The River. 71 right now, headed for a high of 81. Some showers, perhaps, but the sun is currently shining in some parts of the metro, so that's not ringing true right now, at least. Your weather brought to you by Maha. The music festival is back 1 week from tomorrow, the 8th of August, on the riverfront. And yeah, that's right, tomorrow's August, guys. I know, right? Maha featuring the first appearance in the metro by the Grammy Award winners Wet Leg, plus Connor Oberst getting the band back together. Bright Eyes will take the stage as well. Killer Mike from Run the Jewels, Blonde Shell, Whitney, and more. Full details, the tickets, even the set times are posted already at MahaFestival.com. It's Maha returning with Wet Leg next Saturday, August the 8th, Heartland of America Park on the Omaha Riverfront. Last chance to win tickets this week comes with Corey during the 4 at 4 today. So lock it in there, and perhaps you could be the lucky winner. The lucky winner. Speaking of winners, the towns of Newfoundland and Labrador are finally saying goodbye to one of the world's worst smells. Yep. Have you heard about this? Because can you imagine? Like last night, I could kind of smell the rendering plant down in Bellevue, and I was like, time to go inside. I don't like it. This is 330,000 gallons of rotting fish sauce from an abandoned seafood processing plant that's been stinking up the community since the early aughts. The long-delayed cleanup got underway after years of government disputes over who should foot the bill. The province ultimately approving $2 million for the project. Workers are cutting open 110 giant tanks and mixes the foul-smelling contents with peat moss to solidify the waste before they haul it to a specially designed landfill that can safely contain organic material and keep the odor from escaping. Mayor Steve Ryan, no relation, says the cleanup should wrap up by October and joked that he's looking forward to no longer being known as the sauce plant mayor. Can you imagine? I mean, just you pop that cooler open that you didn't clean, and that's bad enough, but this is rotting fish sauce. What is that? Like, what is fish sauce? Is it tartar? Or tartar, if you prefer? I don't understand. Let me know. If you know what fish sauce is and why it's called that, I mean, couldn't they come up with a better name for it? That sounds pretty disgusting. I'm not going to lie.
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0: All right, let's get all the accidents out of our system so that we can have a good afternoon. Sun was shining. Now it looks like the rain showers have popped up. I'm just watching cameras, so I could be wrong, which is not unusual for me. All right? Own it and move on. Accident still in the cleanup stages. Right lane, right shoulder, right past the curve on the way past 96th Street. I believe that's where you're going. All right? ILQ, I-680, and I-80. Westbound 80, you're going to see delays beginning around 84th Street. Okay, let's check out west. Where eastbound Dodge is handling traffic well this morning. We cruise on through 680 northbound. Southbound is all good. Rest of the traffic, again, the westbound 80 at 84th Street is the lone spot right now that looks like you don't want to be in it, all right? And it's not because it's just the right lanes that are closed, guys. So slow down and move around the curve. You'll be okay. Southbound 75 approaching 370 is a little bit slow going as well due to that bridge construction. Gray skies, high of 81 today, 71 currently at the River Studios. Congratulations again to Dusty or Ducky or whatever we're going to call him today. Won those Godsmack tickets during the 7 o'clock hour. We've got more to give you, including a pair of tickets to the Omaha Storm Chasers some point during this hour. It's finally frickin' Friday, so let's have some fun, shall we? I think we shall. Music from Shinedown after this legal identification.
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89.7 The River Music from Autumn Kings. That one is called Gone, Gone, Gone at 8:14. Storm Chasers tonight. It's Harry Potter night. 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

0: 97 The River, new music from the Revivalists. It's called Heartstop. There's eight of them now in the band, and seven of them are proud daddies. They've got young children there. The Revivalists, called Get It Honest, the new album. It came out last Friday, believe it or not. Today, July the 31st, there's new albums today. We'll check those in just a little bit. It's 8:26 here on a finally frickin' Friday. Also, the new movies, of course, Spider-Man is out in theaters. Some of you caught it last night. How was it? Pretty good? Was it mid? Is that the technical term for it? It was just eh? I gotta ask my stepson. He went and saw it last night. Carl went out with his buddies. I think, you know, I'm not gonna lie. I want to see it. I'm hoping to see it. I do. At 8:26, maybe that's what I'll do tonight. I don't know. Do I have it in my repertoire to do so? And that means my bank account. I don't know. I don't know if I do or not. You remember all the stories about all the ranch dressing going back to Europe and other points after the World Cup, because, you know, people were like, oh, this is why Americans are so fat. They said, don't bring too much. Don't bring too much. Okay? No more. No more than you can carry as far as the ranch dressing goes. You saw that they were offering that, right, after they cleared security and customs. You could pick up the bottles of ranch in the duty-free stores or the come on, dude. It's not that good, is it? It's pretty delicious, though. Like, I just dipped my fingers in ranch and just licked my fingers before I started talking. Better ranch than cannonballs. Have you been down to Gulf Shores? Apparently, a routine baggage screening hit Gulf Shores International Airport recently, turned into a history lesson when TSA officers discovered not one, not two, but five antique cannonballs hid inside a traveler's checked bag. The cannonballs, initially spotted on an x-ray as a mysterious dense object, they were wrapped in paper towels, prompted bomb experts to respond before determining that the munitions were inert and posed no danger. Police later traced the cannonballs to Fort Morgan, which is a historic military fort dating back to the War of 1812. The traveler reportedly claimed they were unaware the relics had been taken from the site. Okay. The cannonballs were returned to Fort Morgan while the incident became another unusual addition. People trying to sneak things through TSA. I mean, better the cannonballs were in the person's bag than they tried to shove them up an orifice. Those are some big Benoit balls, that's for sure.
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14: 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Traffic on the river.
0: Final look at traffic coming to you at 8:32 here on the Morning Fiasco. I got people calling and confessing crimes during the spots. I mean, don't tell me that stuff. I'm a mandatory reporter. Just kidding. I mean, not in regards to that. I'm not. So tell me all your illicit stories. I don't care. I'm not going to tell anybody. All right. Traffic. That's what we're talking about. We are good, man. We are clear. We are out of the trouble zone, I believe. That earlier accident long cleaned up, although apparently there was a person that was hurt. Hopefully their injuries are easily fixable and that they recover quickly. What else are we looking at as far as

And gee, when you put those two together, there's brake lights. I know. Mickey Mouse and Goofy tried to show us in cartoons long ago how a zipper merge is supposed to work. Nobody paid attention. They were all just giggling and laughing and eating their cereal. Oh, I go for a bowl of cereal right now. What kind are we eating? Lucky Charms? Here's In Color. It's 89.7 The River. Good morning.

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0: 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Your favorite toy has generated a couple of singles now at 8:40. Good morning. It's finally frickin' Friday. Weather today, not too bad. 81 for our high, cloudy skies, and that really has moved in right now. Overcast and 72 here at the River Studios. Looking for sunny and 83 tomorrow. It'll be a good weekend to get out and catch up with anything that needs caught up on, including that six-pack of beer in your fridge. Don't forget, you can score a four-pack of beer from Pint 9 Brewing Company. It's also in area stores. It's called Concert Buddy. It's a Kolsch. It's easy drinking, and of course, it helps benefit the river. We brewed it up with them to help out not only some exposure for Pint 9, but the Nebraska Brewers Guild in general. Again, Concert Buddy available if you're going out to the, if you're coming to Barley's in Council Bluffs, they've got an untap. If you're going over to Talus in Papillion or on Maple Street, in Omaha, they've got it on tap several places, and you can pick up those four packs at places like The Still at 204th and V out in Elkhorn, Bottles and Barrels, which is pretty close to The Still. Also, I think I saw it recently at the Papillion Hy-Vee as well. So, again, it's a craft beer. It's very similar to Busch Latte and Bud Light and all those easy drinking beers. So, again, Concert Buddy beer from Pint 9 is a kicker for us. It helps us here at the river. So if you're a beer a connoisseur, try it. 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
0: Hey, Friday, July 31st, the final day of July, which means summer's officially over. I saw Millard teachers and Omaha OPS teachers. They get to go back to school next week. It's only a matter of time for the kiddos as well. Yeah, as adults, we don't get summer vacation, or do we? Is that more of a summer vacation when the kids don't have to school? Anyway, that's not today, so let's not discuss it anymore. Shut up, Jake. Sorry, good Lord. Who's celebrating that's famous? Wesley Snipes, always bet on black. White Men Can't Jump, Demolition Man, Murder at 1600, the Blade movies, of course, Major League as well. Even New Jack City, I forgot he was in that. Wesley Snipes, 64 this year. Drummer for REM, Bill Berry, 68 years old today. Sean Michael Howard, who was in NYPD Blue, also on a show called Extreme Dating. He's 57 today. Gary Lewis, singer and drummer for Gary Lewis and the Playboys. How old do you think he is? You're right, he's 80. Nice job. Was born in 1946. Who else? BJ Novak, who was in The Office and Inglourious Basterds, is 47. Alexis Knapp, she was in the Pitch Perfect movies. She's 37. Country singer Chad Brock is 63. Will Champion, who's the drummer for Coldplay, is turning 48. And Zach Brown, getting a little chicken fried today. Zach Brown is 48. Iowa Western athletic trainer Andrew Moore celebrating his birthday today. Happy birthday to Andrew. And, of course, happy birthday to you if you are celebrating a birthday today. Was there somebody on there that we needed? Oh, yeah. Let's make the excuse. Bill Berry, the drummer for REM, celebrating his birthday today. So let's play some REM. This one going out to Corey, who's probably on his way out and around the metro. Here's Driver 8. From REM, happy birthday, Bill Berry. This one's off of Fables of the Reconstruction. It's a little bit of a retro rewind. Enjoy it. It's 89.7 The River.

0: Couple of drummers, REM, back-to-back with Coldplay. We don't hear that song a lot. Haven't played it since February, as a matter of fact. 8:51, Viva La Vida! It's a new Music Friday. It's also a new Movie Friday as well. Spider-Man, Brand New Day, hitting theaters today. What else? There's a new Olivia Wilde and Cooper Hoffman flick called I Want Your Sex. I don't know if it's a George Michael biopic, and a fantasy drama as well. Sheep in the Box gets released today, and another a tense survival thriller about a dream Mexico vacation derailed by a violent encounter. That's called Above and Below. So that's just a couple of the movies coming out today. New music coming out today. Alice Cooper has got the album 75 to 78 dropping today. Five Finger Death Punch, their new album Legacy, drops digitally. You won't see the hard copies, the physical copies of that, until September. Nimrods, the new Green Day movie, the soundtrack is out today. Of course, that is one of my staff spotlights right now. New Tim Montana is out. Ween has got a new album called 12 Gold Golden Country Greats. So obviously covers there from Ween and so many others. We'll talk new music with Mark Manor on Monday morning with your Monday morning buzz. Don't forget Homer's Music Stores, and we'll do a new pick of the week next week as well. Right now, it's slated for Michigander. We'll see if that holds true or not for Monday. All right, 8:52, closing out the week as we get into the 9 o'clock hour. By the way, congratulations to Tom, who picked up a pair of tickets for the Omaha Storm Chasers. He can go tonight if he'd like. It's Harry Potter night at the old stadium. I don't know if they're allowing wands or what that is. Please, no casting of spells. All right, if you're really good at that, because we don't want any disruptions in the game tonight. And make sure you really don't do it during the fireworks later as well. That would be something else, right? My favorite spell, Hakuna Matata. It means no worries for the rest of your day. I hope you take that and enjoy it.
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89.7 The River. It's music from who else? That's the unmistakable voice of Noah Kahan at 9:10. Big Fat Hen right here on a finally frickin' Friday. Let's do a new Kid Who Rocks about 10 minutes away. We'll talk to Lo. Don't tell anybody. All right? Don't tell anybody yet. And in between now and then, Matt Mason will join us. We'll also hear the new one from The Strokes. And here is Social Distortion. New track off of Born to Kill, which came out in May. It's called Tonight, as in, it's Friday. Have some fun tonight. It's 89.7 The River.

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Text the river to 44321. That's the river to 44321.

0: 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Going Shopping at 9:24. That new album, it came out last Friday. It's called Reality Awaits. Reality Bites. That's the movie that we all watched in the early 90s. Winona Ryder was in that movie. 9:20. What did I say? It was 9:24. It's now 9:25. You talk too much, dude. Let's go and take care of business every Friday. And you know, because it's Friday, it's finally frickin' Friday, which means it is time to unveil a new Kid Who Rocks, along with the Hub in downtown Council Bluffs on 4th Street. We are looking and hoping for nominations for kids that stand out, doing right for our community, and, you know, just doing right by the people that they are closest to. So today, Lo is on the phone. Good morning, Lo. How are you?
1: Good morning. I'm doing fabulous. How are you?
0: Good. I know that we've talked before, and this person, you said, is just now old enough to be a Kid Who Rocks, but she's probably rocked for years, hasn't she?
1: Oh, yeah, definitely.
0: You have to say that. You're her mom. But tell us all about your daughter, Rainey, and why Rainey is a Kid Who Rocks.
1: Rainey is such a kind-hearted kid. She has this thing where she doesn't let anybody around her get bullied, and she makes sure to stand up to any bullies. Even though she's 7, she already has her college plan mapped out.
0: Wow.
1: She's going to get scholarship for good grades. She's going to go to school to be a scientist to blow stuff up. And then she's going to work part-time as a dance instructor, and she's totally dead set on that, so that's awesome.
0: Okay.
1: And she also does Muay Thai with her aunt, so that's pretty incredible, too.
0: Really? So she's a girl to not be trifled with, is what you're saying?
1: Oh, exactly.
0: Whether she's kicking your butt with some Muay Thai, or if she is blowing stuff up around you. That's what kind of stuff does she want to blow up exactly?
1: You know, she hasn't really specified. So we get her the National Geographic science things.
0: Yes.
1: So she does science experiments like the volcanoes and all that other kind of stuff,
0: right,
1: to try to see if we can figure it out. But right now it's just blowing stuff up, whatever that may be.
0: Well, hopefully it's not bullfrogs on the 4th of July. That's not nice.
1: Right, yeah.
0: Yeah, we can't have our Kids Who Rock doing that. But I'm sure Rainey steers away from that, especially if she makes sure that people aren't bullied. Does that include people giving you a hard time?
1: Yeah, she doesn't like sometimes when my brothers are picking on me. So she'll be like, hey, I'll talk to my mom like that. She sticks up for her friends at daycare as well, and school and stuff too.
0: I love it. Well, Rainey is this week's Kid Who Rocks, and of course that means you guys get to come party with us at the Hub in downtown Council Bluffs. It's a jump park. It's arcade games. It's all sorts of adventurous things, and there is food on hand, etc. So they've just got just about everything at the Hub. So we are excited to see you again, and you get to bring Rainey along for the ride since she's this week's Kid Who Rocks.
1: Awesome. Thank you.
0: Absolutely. Hell yeah. That is Lo talking about Rainey. She's this week's Kid Who Rocks. She takes over for Susie, who is last week's Kid Who Rocks. Who will be next week's Kid Who Rocks? I don't know. Have you submitted yours? It's easy to do. Just hop online at 897theriver.com. The nomination forms, pretty simple to fill out. If you just don't want to waste time with that, look at the questions. Just shoot us an email. Again, it's Kids Who Rock, brought to you by The Hub in downtown Council Bluffs. Indoor entertainment. They got a little outdoor, too. 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Again, 4th Street in downtown Council Bluffs. Our website, 897theriver.com, has the nomination forms available. Hopefully, we'll be talking about your Kid Who Rocks next Friday at 9:20. Thanks, Lo. Thanks, Rainey. And keep rocking. 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

at 89.7 The River. Music from Motionless in White, Skylar Gray featured on that track. Will they be performing it on 11-11 Make-A-Wish? November 11th, 2026, they'll be at CHI Health Center, Omaha. Let's take a look at what's going on with the weather. And, of course, it's brought to you by what's going on at the riverfront in Omaha next Saturday. It's the Maha Music Festival back again at Heartland of America Park. This year, Wet Leg will be there, plus Bright Eyes, Killer Mike from Run the Jewels, and so many more. MahaFestival.com. The set list is out, so if you're wondering when your favorite band will be going on stage, that is the website to check. Tickets are there as well. You also have a chance to score some today with Corey on Amplified Afternoons with your 4 at 4. 74 right now, high of 81 today. Some spotty rain showers before clearing off later tonight. Sunny tomorrow, and a high of just 83 on your Saturday. So pretty good comparatively with last weekend. All right, I'm looking forward to it. Are you looking forward to it? I'm looking forward to it. It is, after all, finally freaking Friday. We did it again. We made it. Somehow we get through the week. We killed another 5 days. Wow. I mean, that was accelerated. Time flies when you're having fun. Nothing but covers today on the Nooner with Skin. We'll throw a Shine Down cover in after this new music from A Perfect Circle. Here's Starless. It's 89.7 The River.

0: 89.7 The River, Black Label Society. They will be here the day after Modest Mouse. Of course, Modest Mouse at the Astro. Black Label Society going to play at Stir Cove. Engines of Demolition is the new album. You can find that one on. It came out earlier this year. Name and Blood. Skin Man getting ready to take over. Of course, we had
1: Skin Man.
0: We had Shinedown's remix in there, or redo of their of Simple Man in there. Many grooms have danced with their mom to that song, whether it's the Shinedown version or the regular version.
2: Skinnerd.
0: The Skin Man is in next. 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Were you a Fat Albert watcher as a kid?
2: Hey.
0: Were you? Did you watch like all the drawings? The guy with the cap over his whole face. What was that guy's name? You know who I'm talking about, though.
2: Yeah. What was it? That wasn't Mushmouth. That was the other guy. He had the stocking cap.
0: I don't think
2: the scarf.
0: I don't think you could do Mushmouth anymore.
2: What was?
0: That's pretty offensive nowadays.
2: The whole thing, you know. I mean, looking back at it now and what we know about.
0: Yes.
2: Old Wild Bill.
0: Yeah, Wild Bill.
2: Hey. Yeah. Don't drink that drink today.
0: Come to my lemonade stand. It'll be great.
2: But I mean, if you go back and just watch the show,
0: yeah.
2: I mean, you know, there were good lessons in there.
0: Oh, of course.
2: For sure.
0: Of course. It's all about community.
2: Weird Harold and
0: Weird Harold. Man, you know all the names.
2: Oh yeah, but what was the guy with the I know it's on the tip of my tongue too. The guy with the like the ski mask, but it wasn't.
0: Are you talking about the Junkyard Gang? Yeah, here you go. Mushmouth, a member of the gang recognized by his unique way of speaking that added extra syllables to his words. Dumb Donald, you had.
2: Dumb Donald.
0: The loyal friend who always wears a pink winter beanie pulled down so far that it hides his entire. That was his name, Dumb Donald?
2: Dumb Donald.
0: I never knew that. Weird Harold, the tall, lanky, clumsy member who's good at sports later on but prone to accidents. You had Rudy. Smooth talking, sharp dressed, and sometimes cocky member of the group.
2: And then Russell.
0: Then you had Russell, Bill's quick-witted younger brother who wears a big winter cap and warm jacket.
2: Those were great. He was always like, hey, Rudy, you like a day without school. Oh, yeah? How's that?
0: You got no class. All right, Skin Man will be here to talk to you more about Fat Albert and AAA.com/safety coming up. Does he have any AAA Summer Concert Series artists?
2: Yes.
0: Let's see. He does. Well, Beck's right out of it. Breaking Benjamin, yes. Absolutely. Oh, man, I wish Social D was on there. That would be fun. You got a couple other ones in there as well. So stick around. Oh, Death Cab, they played the River Summer Concert Series last week. This week. It was this week. It was Sunday.
2: Yeah, it was just last weekend.
0: Feels like forever because it was so freaking hot. Plus the All Request Nooner coming up with nothing but covers. Well, we'll see what you pull out of. Ooh.
2: Before we got sidetracked with the
0: with the
2: Junkyard
0: Albert.
2: Gang.
0: Yeah.
2: You were talking about Zach Wilde and Black Label Society. He's opening for himself as Zach Sabbath.
0: He is? For that show?
2: Yes.
0: Oh. Well,
2: getting paid twice? I don't know. Anyway, Zach Sabbath is his Black Sabbath tribute.
0: Yes.
2: So we probably need to have some of that today.
0: Okay.
2: During the lunch.
0: Okay. You know what? I do have a staff spotlight coming up, but I think maybe you need to play it today as well. It's a cover of David Bowie's I'm Afraid of Americans.
2: Okay.
0: So I will send that to you as well. A little sneak peek of my staff spotlight, okay?
2: Okay,
0: that work
2: sounds
0: for you?
2: Good. Yeah,
0: okay.
2: Do it.
0: All right, let's do sports and get out of here. Skin's in next. It's Friday. Yay!
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0: Well, football training camps have begun. That's good news. We are excited to have football back. Let's talk about the sports that we've got up until then. The WNBA play-in, another trio of games last night. Minnesota extending their win streak to 9 games as they get a solid victory in Thursday night play. I'm telling you, they're probably going to win the whole damn thing. The Lynx 104, the Toronto Tempo 72. Nafisa Collar with 16 points for Minnesota. They had 5 players in double figures. Major League Baseball, the trade deadline. It's sneaking up on us. Monday afternoon is when it falls. Where will people go? I don't know, but it's already started. The Mets have dealt A.J. Minter to the Minnesota Twins ahead of the trade deadline. What do they get? Two minor leaguers. So we'll see how that plays out for the New York Mets. Several games in action last night. Not a full slate, but it looks like this. White Sox grab another extra inning win over the Yankees. That's two in a row for Chicago. They win that one 2-1. The Cubs in extra innings. They fell on Wednesday, win it yesterday. They top St. Louis, take 3 out of 4 against the Cardinals in St. Louis. 4-2 the final there. Any other extra inning games? No. Everything else, regular time. That's soccer speaking. Tampa Bay over Texas 3-2. It was Minnesota beating the Royals by a run 4-3. Washington and Atlanta, the Braves come back and win that one 5-4, your final there. Mets over the Miami Marlins 4-2. Cincinnati takes out Pittsburgh 3-2. Boston over the Athletics 5-4. Lots of one-run games yesterday, except for San Francisco. They beat San Diego by 3. Debo, he's coming back to the Bay, baby. Concerned about the status of receiver Ricky Pearsall's injured right knee, the Niners turn into a familiar face. Debo Samuel will head back to the spot where he began his career. 49ers said Wednesday that Pearsall has swelling in the PCL in his right knee that left him with some concern. We'll see if Debo gets much playing time. You know, your draft is coming up. Maybe sneak Debo in there. He could be a surprise. And FIFA, defending its proposed World Cup private equity venture early this morning, said that nobody's selling football after they received what could only be called broad criticism of the plan across international soccer. UEFA was like, "Nah, we ain't doing it. We're going to we're good. We don't need to be part of you anymore." So will they or won't they boycott them? I guess we'll find out. The next scheduled FIFA tournament only weeks away in Europe. It's the Women's Under 20 World Cup, which Poland is hosting starting on September the 5th. And the Omaha Storm Chasers in town tonight for Harry Potter night. 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That's your sports. That's it for the fiasco. Have a great weekend.
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0: It's finally frickin' Friday. That means Hinterland is happening all weekend long in St. Charles, Iowa. 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

89.7 The River, we're on Easy Street. That is Josh and Queens of the Stone Age with Nikki Lane on additional vocals. Something I guess they've been playing live in concert for a couple of years and finally actually recorded it. Welcome to Friday. It's the last day of the month of July. We'll get into August, and man, football season is just around the corner. Of course, we've still got plenty of summer left as far as the summer concert series goes. That's with AAA, by the way, online, AAA.com/safety. It would include Breaking Benjamin and some new music, which is on the way here shortly. Their appearance for the summer concert series, September 20th at the Mid-America Center. It's online, too, 89.7theriver.com. Some old nails here in just a couple of minutes. And this one, also part of the summer concert series, Aaron from AWOL Nation and his other project called Barbarians of California. This one goes down at the Waiting Room coming up on Friday, September 11th. Presented in part by Bearshin Beer Garden up in Benson. Here is Bomb to a Knife Fight, the Barbarians of California, the Metro's concert station, 89.7 The River.

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0: 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It's again, we're doing Friday. It's our last day today to drop those shoes in the boxes at all three Dietz Music locations, as well as MCT companies. We're talking Kicks for Kids. That is back for 2026. We're getting ready for August. It starts tomorrow. Back to school. That's just around the corner. So we're getting together with the Micah House, along with Rookie's Bar and Grill, just off 120th and Blondo, and getting these shoes delivered to the Micah House just in time for them to sort them out, let the kids pick which ones they like best. New or lightly used, any color, any size. We'll take them. We've also got school supplies on the list, like backpacks and things like that. Everything goes to the Micah House so we can send these kids back, because some of them maybe you're not going to get those new shoes. And you know what it's like when you go back to school as a kid, right? First day of school, check out these sneaks. Mm-hmm. So we're going to send them back with style and confidence and get them off on the right foot, so to speak. Along with Dietz Music and Rookie's Bar and Grill, which, by the way, we're going to be there on August 7th for one last push and fill the fridge with MCT Company. 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
0: The Barbarians of California with Squint, Armed for Apocalypse, and The Tale Untold. 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

89.7 The River, your anchor for alternative and rock. There he is, Beck, Ride Lonesome, the new release coming here in still a couple of weeks, September for that one. Steelhouse Omaha for the gig, that's October 3rd. 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Weekend weather, what do we got? A little rain rolling through last night. Good news, it's gone. Mostly cloudy, though, today. Highs in the low 80s, been on the breezy side as well. Overnight tonight, 63, Saturday, mid-80s, Sunday, mid-80s, plenty of sunshine expected for both days, so you're good to go. Currently here at the River Studios, up to 74, it's been on the cloudy side at this point, who cares? 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

and it's just around the corner. August 8th for that at the Heartland of America Park in downtown Omaha. The debut for Wet Leg here in the Metro with Bright Eyes returning, Killer Mike from Run the Jewels, Blanche Hill, Whitney, and more. All the details, set list times now, too, and ticket information, MajaFestival.com. Taking over August 8th. We're looking forward to it. Thanks again to the Maha crew for their continued support. With one on the way here shortly from Jet, and this one called In My Room. 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

0: 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That is Miles Smith and Hold Me in the Dark. On the way to lunch, nothing but covers today. 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I'll search around. I'll see what I can do. Kicking off the weekend with nothing but covers for the lunch hour. One more chance, too, to win some tickets for Ray LaMontagne. That rescheduled date coming up in August, exactly on the same day. We were supposed to be here last year. That doesn't happen too often, but here we are. So get ready for a chance to win those. There are still limited tickets left for that. Not many, but a few. It's online, 897theriver.com. Nickelback, going to rattle your cage with a brand new track. It's on the way, Social Distortion. 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

89.7 The River, yeah. Time to rattle the cage. How about that? Nickelback back with a new one from Everything Under the Sun. Didn't see that coming, did you? Well, there it is. It's Hailstorm in just a few. Also, MGK and Fred Durst with their collaboration. On Our Way to Lunch, of course, in now less than 60 minutes. It'll be nothing but covers. There's a new one from Cage the Elephant coming up, too. And this one, Social D, back earlier this year. The second track is already off this release. Here is the title track. This one is called Born to Kill. Mike Ness and Social Distortion on your radio station. 89.7 The River.

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0: 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MGK and Fred Durst getting together for that one on our way to lunch. 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A brand new one from Cage the Elephant, ready to go. Also, Eva Under Fire. And we'll play some games, too. 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I mentioned Kicks for Kids earlier. 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Of course, Kids Who Rock, that's happening once again. 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Found out about Rainey this morning. She gets the prize pack. She gets the invite. She helps out around the house. At just 7 years old, you know, you're not going to let her go to the store and pick up things, you know, with the car, right? I mean, she'd go with you probably. She's always trying to be better than she was yesterday. That's all we can ask for. This is what we're looking for. Kids like Rainey who are doing good things, whether it be at home, in the community, and everywhere else. So, congrats, Rainey. We'll see you at the Hub for the big party coming up. 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

89.7 The River, Beaches in Tennessee. There's Cage the Elephant with brand new music, about 25 minutes out from the noon hour. That means the Nooner is here. One more chance this week to win some tickets for Ray LaMontagne coming to the Omaha Performing Arts Center here in just a couple of weeks. Making good on that date from last year. Still a few tickets remain, but of course we got your chance to win your way in, being the Metro's

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0: play your games. Greta Van Fleet today. It's a brand new song. We are not playing any games when it comes to the weekend, man. We're serious about this. And it gets going here a little bit later on today, officially at 5 o'clock. We'll ease into the afternoon here shortly with lunch. That'll be nothing but covers. 712-328-8970. It is just ahead. Baseball is happening this week, and it's been happening for several days out at Warner Park. There is still a lot to go, including today, tomorrow, and Sunday with Omaha Storm Chasers Baseball. All the details, game times, everything available online, omahastormchasers.com. Tonight's the night, Gryffindor. It's Harry Potter night. I think they got fireworks, too, tonight. Also, Faith and Family night tomorrow and Youth Outreach night on Sunday. The St. Paul Saints are in town to mix it up with the Storm Chasers. You can see, again, all the details at omahastormchasers.com. To all the people who won tickets this week, enjoy yourselves this weekend. Lunch, including something from Fallout Boy. Also, something from Chris Cornell. Nothing but covers. It's on the way here shortly as we get there with Weezer and All I Did Was Dream. Biba Doobie, it's coming up on 89.7 The River.
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0: It's Friday and time for the Nooner. 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Nothing but covers every Friday on the Nooner. 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Nothing but covers.
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2: Let's go. It's lunchtime. 12 o'clock on the nose here at the River Studios. Our final covers performance show for the All Request Nooner for the month of July. We're almost done as we celebrate National Mutt Day today. So maybe a brand new dog in your future, pick a pet, 897theriver.com. As far as something to eat goes, National Avocado Day. Get yourself some of that $40 avocado toast, right? National Raspberry Cake Day is a thing today, and National is System Administrator Appreciation Day. So I have to say thanks to the IT crews here who installed yet another step to make it as easy as possible to get logged into my computer each and every morning. Appreciate you. Here comes All Time Low. Here comes OTEP by request. As Lord, was it Lollapalooza, I guess, in Chicago. Chicago. That's on the way here shortly. Spiderbait 2, 712-328-8970. If you got one. Email's good too. Ray LaMontagne tickets. We'll get to all of that as well as we get fired up and ready to go. Go ahead and just beat it on out of here. Here's Michael Jackson covered by Fall Out Boy. On Friday, all covers the Nooner on 89.7 The River.

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Ella Umbrella, all-time low, covering Rihanna today. Spider-Man, whoa, yeah, Black Betty. And we had Fall Out Boy with some Michael Jackson to get things started. We got everything under the sun today. We have Disturbed. We'll check in with the crew from the iDub Arts Center. It's not just because we're all in this together over here at iDub. I mean, we are, but they called in and asked for it. That's how it works. It's just like life. You don't get what you don't ask for. 712-328-8970. Email's okay, too, if you'd rather do it that way. You know, you're trying to look busy at work instead of, you know, just kind of easing into your weekend and you know, just kind of, yeah, you know what I mean. Royals from OTEP. That is a Lord song. That is on the way. I've also worked in something from Slayer today for our guy Jay. Working on a Rage Against the Machine cover, too. Let me see what I can do here on National System Administrator Appreciation Day. I'd appreciate it if sometimes this system worked better here, this one in the studio, but I digress. 712-328-8970 for nothing but covers on a Friday. As we get into this one from Chapel Roan originally, here's the Mighty Gwar. Here's Pink Pony Club today on 89.7 The River.

don't think I've left you all behind. I still love you in Tennessee, you're always on my mind. And Mama, every Saturday,

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fine with this? We didn't come from money.

0: 89.7 The River, Lords Royals. There's OTEP taking a run at that one. Off and running with lunch. Just got started. Got room for you. 712-328-8970. The first hour is stacking up, though. As I look ahead, I see Disturbed. Check. Stephen Marley. Check. The Dead 7 Tour. Check and check again. That would be Theory of a Dead Man and Seven Dust. Getting ready for that one coming here in less than 2 weeks. Part of our summer concert series with AAA online, AAA.com/safety. They have roadside assistance, travel planning, safe driving tips too. And they have the summer concert series with all of us and a ton more shows still to come as we get into August. See those details about the Dead 7 tour. Get some Dead 7 music on the way here shortly. If you've got one, submit it through email or by phone. I'll see if I can lock one in for you. It is Chris Cornell in just moments, as well as something from the Sundays, too, on 89.7 The River.
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89.7 The River Wild Horses. There is the Sundays today covering the Stones. Mick Jagger, he had a birthday a couple of days ago. He looks pretty good for 112. Not bad, right? Okay, he's not quite that old. You're getting up there, though. So am I. 712-328-8970. Email is good, too. If you're getting Uber Eats today and your guy's name is Bill, treat him right. Our Uber guy, Bill, checked in for some Metallica. So that's an easy one, Bill. And Chris Ann checked in, too. She wanted to hear something from Pussifer. She has cracked the code as well as far as how to get your song on the air. It's easy. If you want to know, just let me know. 712-328-8970. Now, we also still have some business to do when it comes to tickets for Ray LaMontagne. We're not going to do that just yet, but it's going to happen. Still got 90 minutes left of cover, so get yours in while the getting is still good at this point as we ease into the weekend. We see steady temps in the upper 70s.

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0: 89.7 The River. Nothing else matters, right? It is Bohemian Rhapsody, as done by Pussifer, of course, with Maynard James. He did some work recently with one of his other projects. He's got several. And if you're in Tool, you probably need a couple of different projects because it takes 14 years between records for them. But it's brand new music that we just recently got from A Perfect Circle. Tool, well, we're still waiting on that. Waiting on hour number two. It's just moments away. Here comes the crunch for lunch, I can tell you already. There is Metallica in there for Uber Bill. We'll take care of that. As far as my Glassmasters guys go, I wasn't actually in the studio. I was like multitasking today earlier because, you know, it's Friday. I want to get out of here later on tonight. And Jake took the call. It's unfortunate I didn't get to take the call. John, you are officially on probation at this point. I may still do this for you today because that's what I do. And we call it the all request dinner. And if you're going to call it that, you need to deliver when people request songs. Sir Gregor, you're fine. Your Brick in the Law cover is locked in with Motorhead. The rest, though, we'll see what happens in hour number two. There'll be some Ray LaMontagne tickets coming up as well. Our last pair for you as we get ready for that show. Finally rescheduled exactly 1 year to the day after he had to postpone last year. The Omaha Performing Arts crew has got him coming up in August. We've got one last pair of tickets this week. That and a whole lot more, including Manson and Zombie, together again here in just a couple of minutes. And one courtesy of Seal, as done by Mushroomhead, we go crazy. It's next on the Nooner. All covers on a Friday with 89.7 The River.
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Yeah, 89.7 The River. Two shorties to make one still kind of shorty together. They have to be played together, right? Misfits tunes from Metallica, Last Caress, and Green Hell. Dropped in some AWOL Nation, Aaron with Tim from Rise Against. At Midnight Oil's Beds Are Burning. Of course, when Aaron's not doing AWOL Nation, he's doing Barbarians of California. We've got that show with Squint, Armed for Apocalypse, and yeah, The Tale Untold. Friday, September 11th. That's an etix.com ticket if you're interested. 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Zombie and Manson to kick things off this hour. It's hour number two. I told you the crunch for lunch was here. Wilson! Yeah, the volleyball from Castaway is going to make an appearance here today. I got you covered, Mick. No worries. That is on the way here in a couple of minutes, as well as not one but two priest covers, because sometimes some is good, more is better. This is one of those cases. In fact, let's get it started right now. The late, great Lemmy and Motorhead. Here's one from Priest. Here's Breaking the Law on a Friday nooner. It's all covers on 89.7 The River.

89.7 The River, the Mighty Slayer today, and Judas Priest. In fact, two Priest covers, that one called Dissident Aggressor, and late great Lemmy and Motorhead with Breaking the Law. We're not even close to being done yet. Got about 40-ish minutes or so to go. Got a Rage Against the Machine cover coming for you in just a few. Also going to work in one from Stained, covering Tool today. That'll be a live track. Also going to work in those tickets, too. Not yet. Hang in there. We got Ray LaMontagne, the Trouble 20th Anniversary Tour. Last year, August 28th was the date. It didn't happen. Got postponed. They said, come back 1 year. And now it's going to happen. All ages on Friday, August 28th. So it's literally 4 weeks from today. The Holland Performing Arts Center's got Ray. And there are limited tickets through TicketOmaha.com. Of course, if you win your way in, there's no worries at all. So hang around for your chance to win there. Getting ready for Dead 7 Tour Action 2, part of our summer concert series. It's just around the corner at the Astro. We're talking Theory of a Dead Man and Seven Dust with their special guest Return to Dust. Some is good, more is better. We keep talking about it. Not one, but two from Seven Dust on the way. The Metro Minute 2, it's all straight ahead on 89.7 The River. 89.7 The River and Burrito Envy and Tequila Bar and Benson present another summer concert series.

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4: 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AAA reminds drivers that many serious crashes involving teens and impaired driving happen during summer months. 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AAA supports the River.
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13: All right, let's take a lap at what's going on in the Metro this weekend. A new monthly comedy series is bringing a raw and unfiltered night of stand-up tonight. 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Omaha's own content creator and impressionist Cameron Logsdon will be performing, fresh off an appearance on America's Got Talent. 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The 11th annual Omaha Blues Festival returns to the Old Market and Capital District this weekend with VIP events tonight and Sunday and main performances on Saturday. 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And Omaha mentalist Alistair Knight is bringing a night of psychological illusion and mind reading to the Benson Theater tomorrow. The upcoming show, A Night at the Theater, features an interactive performance with audience involvement, blending sleight of hand with psychological demonstrations and predictions. Knight is billed as the artist of artifice. Doors at 6:30, with the performance beginning at 7 p.m. That's your Metro Minute for the midday today. Enjoy something fun this weekend, right? Get ready for it a week from this Sunday. The Astro Theater's got it. The Dead 7 Tour. Return to Dust will get things going. And then you also get Theory of a Dead Man and you get Seven Dust. Thus the name, the Dead 7 Tour. Let's do a pair from Seven Dust because I really like them. Here's LL Cool J's Going Back to Cali. Why? Because it's Friday. It's all covers on a Friday with 89.7 The River.

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89.7 The River. School is out. For now it is. It's back before you know it. And that's where Kicks for Kids at the Micah House comes in. 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Last day to drop them off at Dietz Music is today. And then next week we're going to be over at Rookies for the big push to finish things up on the 7th. 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Rookies just south of Blondo. 120th and Blondo, right there by the Hertz Donut. Weather-wise, as we get into the weekend, not too shabby. Low 80s here today, mostly cloudy skies and breezy conditions. 63 overnight, and then for Saturday and Sunday, pretty much mostly sunny and highs in the mid-80s both days. We'll take that. Currently 75 here at the River Studios. Skies remain overcast. We're gearing up for Maha. And weather today brought to you by the upcoming show. It's on August 8th. Wet Leg for the first time ever. Bright Eyes, Killer Mike from Run the Jewels, and lots more. Tickets, set list information, all of it's... It is happening at MahaFestival.com. Taking over the riverfront on August 8th. Gates at 12, and then it is on the return of the Maha Music Festival. Appreciate the support from them. As we fire up this one from Stained right now, recorded live at the Hero Ballroom, covering Tool. Here is Sober today from Stained on a Nothing But Covers Friday Nooner with 89.7 The River.

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Donate now. Text the river to 44321. That's the river to 44321.

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3: Oh my God, Becky, look at her butt. It is so big. She looks like one of those rap guys' girlfriends. But, you know, who understands those rap guys? They only talk to her because she looks like a total prostitute.

0: 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Hey, Creep. It's In This Moment covering Radiohead. Just about done. We've got time for just one more. We'll all take a field trip to the club for that one here in just a couple of minutes. Ah, yes. Upon the first listen, it reminded me of strolling through all of the places I visited in Europe the two times I've been. It all sounded the same as you walked by the club. But I digress. Storm Chasers baseball is still happening this week. St. Paul's been in town all this week. That continues tonight with Harry Potter night, Faith and Family night tomorrow, and Youth Outreach night on Sunday. Game times and event details at omahastormchasers.com. If you won tickets from Jake this morning or earlier this week, enjoy your time at the ball game tonight or tomorrow or Sunday. In the meantime, I've been talking about it for an entire week and for the last 3 hours and 42 minutes. So that means it's time to unload these Ray LaMontagne tickets, that Trouble 20th Anniversary Tour, the Holland Performing Arts Center, Friday, August 28th. It's 4 weeks from today. All ages for this one. Yes, there are still tickets available, but when you can win your way in, Ray sounds 33% better. These are the facts of the case. It's science, right? 712-328-8970. Be caller 10 and enough with my claims about science. Just be caller 10 and I'll hook you up with tickets for the show. 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
0: All right, congratulations to our guy, Corey G. No relation to Kenny G. Not that that would be a bad thing, right? Kenny's got some pretty fat stacks from playing that funky saxophone of his. Anyway, he just scored a last pair of tickets this week for the upcoming Ray LaMontagne show. For those who had tickets for the show literally a calendar year ago, they're still good to go. It is now August 28th, 2026, as opposed to 2025. He's making good on it. Took some time, but he's feeling better. The Holland Performing Arts Center has it coming up in a month, in exactly a month from today. That'll be it for me. Put on your dancing shoes. Let's go to the club. Let's get in the air tonight. So I did it for you, John, because you're a solid guy. You and Sir Gregor support the radio station. So the All Request Nooner are here to deliver it once again. Enjoy this one. On the way out the door, I leave you with Alex Mitty here on this, the Nothing But Covers Nooner, 89.7 The River.

89.7 The River, the anchor for alternative and rock. There's Baby Doll from Dominic Fike. Getting it going today here on Amplified Afternoons. Welcome, it's Corey. And I do have one more chance coming up here in a couple of hours at Maha Festival tickets. That'll be in the middle of today's 4 at 4. And, of course, Lights Out, Hillside House of Hell. That happens next Saturday, but I've had ticket giveaways all week. Today's no exception. Here's Modest Mouse, your Astro headliners for September 25th. 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

0: 89.7 The River, where new music starts. Backseat Drive, and that is new music from Slightly Stupid, and they're getting some help from Wiz Khalifa and G-Love on that tune. Corey here, just this morning, we announced a brand new winner of the week for Kids Who Rock. She is Renee, 7 years old, and we're told that Renee rocks. Excuse me, I'm pronouncing this incorrectly. It is Rainy, not Renee. Renee rocks because she is helpful with her little brother, helps around the house without being asked. She doesn't like to let her friends feel left out. She stands up to bullies. And we're told she's constantly striving to be a better person than she was yesterday. That is something we could all do. Be a better person than we were yesterday. We are happy to brag up Rainy for the next week until, of course, we find a brand new winner for Kid Who Rocks. Kids Who Rock. We actually have a new winner every Friday at 9:20 on the Morning Fiasco. And then coming up at the end of the summer, we are happy to celebrate all of the Kids Who Rock with a huge party we're going to throw for them at the Hub in Council Bluffs. 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

89.7 The River, the latest from Architects Broken Mirror. River weather tonight, partly cloudy, 63, mostly sunny tomorrow, and 86. Sunday, mostly sunny, 88 and 74 currently in the metro. And you know what the best part is? It's 74 actual degrees, and it also feels like 74. Loving it. Let's look at weather. 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You've got the Metro's debut of Wet Leg, their first time here, plus Omaha's own Bright Eyes, Killer Mike from Run the Jewels, Blondshell, Whitney, and more. Details, schedule, tickets, it's all there at MahaFestival.com. I'm going to have your chance to win tickets too today in the middle of the 4 at 4. About 4:10 or so, something like that. 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

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Johnny from Nothing More helping out The Who with that brand new track called Lost Soul. 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Morning Fiasco have been giving them away. 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

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Really, really rad. That's the title of the new one from the Barbarians of California. And we're lucky enough to get Aaron Bruno and his crew in town on Friday, September 11th at the Waiting Room, along with Squint, Armed for Apocalypse, and Omaha's own The Tale Untold. 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We are in a summer concert series sandwich right now, as this next band will also be a part of it with their appearance at the Mid-America Center in Council Bluffs, September 20th. 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
1: 89.7 The River, new rock from Ashes to New. 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Staff Spotlight from Riley next. 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

USA Today just did a 54-paragraph, 88-sentence, 1,775-word piece on parking at Costco. USA Today, tell us that the world has been rid of all of its serious problems without telling us that the world has been rid of all its serious problems. I read every single one of those 1,775 words, so you don't have to. And here's the takeaway. Parking at Costco is bad because of the following. Poorly designed parking lots, bad behavior, competitive parking, otherwise known as bad behavior, parking-driven psychosis, which, other than a great band name candidate, I don't even know what that is. And finally, the treasure hunt mentality, which I would argue that if somebody thinks a slab of empty pavement outlined in yellow is some kind of a treasure, they must be suffering from parking-driven psychosis. Then they wrap up this entire piece by inviting an adjunct professor of finance to give us Costco parking tips. Apparently, this guy's 27 years as a Costco member gives him some kind of expertise. He says, instead of driving around in circles looking for a close parking space, just go straight to a far away one because you'll get in the building faster. You know, like common sense. And by the way, this might blow people's minds. And this is not from the story. This is my own add-in. You can actually use those same parking tips at other places besides just Costco. Boom! Life hack! By the way, if you would like to read all 1,775 of those words, they are posted on the Amplified Afternoons Facebook page. Not to brag, but I just gave it to you in 261.

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I'm going to have your chance to win tickets here in about a half hour as well in the middle of today's 4 at 4. 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

0: 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And we're just a couple of months away from Omaha's 22nd annual Out of the Darkness Walk for Suicide Prevention. 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We'll, of course, be coming together to walk in honor of those we've lost to suicide. We're also going to support those still fighting, and our goal is to bring hope and healing to those affected by suicide. And that's a lot of people that are affected by suicide, because in both Iowa and Nebraska, suicide is the second leading cause of death for people ranging from ages 15 to 34. Second leading cause of death. And actually in Iowa, that age range extends all the way up to 44. And suicide is preventable. That's why we do this. That's why we get together every year to spread the message and let you know, look, you're not alone and you matter. It starts with mental health. 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We check in at 8:30 that morning. We'll walk at 11. It's again Saturday, September 26th, Stinson Park at Exarvin Village for Omaha's 22nd annual Out of the Darkness Community Walk for Suicide Prevention. 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
0: Eastbound Dodge, stop and go between 180th and 156th Streets. Got a patch of slow go on northbound 680 between Center and Dodge. Also slow on Interstate 80 eastbound between 84th and 72nd, and westbound between 42nd and 60th. And our good friend down there in Sarpy County, US 75 southbound between Childs and Highway 370, also running slow. That's all I got at this point. If you spot something else, though, please let the Total Traffic Tip Line know, 402-551-CARS. 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
1: 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I'm going to have another chance at tickets for you here in about 7 minutes or so, in the middle of today's 4 at 4. I'll drop you the phone number and ask for caller 10 and get you all set up. The 4 at 4 today has been provided to us from Tanner. And Tanner made it happen just by throwing me an email. It really is that simple. Corey, C-O-R-E-Y, at 89.7theriver.com. Tanner let me know the 4 songs he wants to hear. No apparent theme, although they are 4 pretty hard rocking songs on Tanner's 4 at 4, like this one here from Tim Montana. 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

89.7 The River, with Tanner mixing it up nicely with some newer tracks and some older songs inside of a 4 at 4. There's Wood from Alice in Chains. A 4 at 4, which is brought to you by Maha Festival, happening next Saturday. Heartland of America Park, downtown Omaha. Bright Eyes, Killer Mike, Wet Leg, and so many more. And I've got your chance at tickets.

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Tanner keeps it rolling with the spell from Mammoth. It's the 4-4 on 89.7 The River.

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0: 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And Tanner made it happen today with his four songs, simply by emailing me. 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He was caller 10 moments ago. And he's in for Wet Leg, Bright Eyes, Killer Mike, Blonde Shell, and more. 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
5: It's finally frickin' Friday. 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

89.7 The River, new rock from M-O-T-H-E-R. That spells mother. It's called My Love, River Weather. Partly cloudy tonight, low of 63. 86 under mostly sunny skies tomorrow, and pretty much the same on Sunday, although we'll kick it up to 88 degrees for that day. 72 currently in the metro. This look at weather today has been brought to you by Maha Festival, happening next Saturday, Heartland of America Park, downtown Omaha. 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Here is Starless from A Perfect Circle on 89.7 The River.

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0: 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We should talk. 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We have all the details there on our concerts and events page at 89.7theriver.com. 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Before we get there, music from Hollywood Undead and the latest from Autumn Kings is next. 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
1: Florida.
0: It's Superman versus Spider-Man on today's daily flight to Florida. First, we go to Hillsborough County, Florida, where a 57-year-old man wearing a Superman costume was busted for stealing power tools from somebody's boat in broad daylight. Way to be inconspicuous. When approached by law enforcement, he said, "Yeah, I was on that boat, but I only stole three things." I wonder where his version of crossing the line is. Stealing five things, maybe 10. Anyway, he was arrested. Next, we go to Jonesboro, Arkansas, where a 20-year-old man dressed in a Spider-Man costume got out of his car at a stoplight to push a man in a wheelchair who was struggling to wheel himself across the busy intersection. Video of his heroic efforts were captured by traffic cams. And of course, instead of being apprehended, he was commended by local police, as he should be. He'd been wearing the Spider-Man costume because he was coming home from his job at the Ultimate Air Trampoline Park, where they had a superhero event that day. No word on why the Man of Steel, STEAL, had been wearing his costume, but when they Scooby-Dooed him, Superman ended up being nothing more than Florida Man.
1: From the treasures of the Keys to the white beaches of the Panhandle, Florida. The place to be.
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9: Now we got a few accidents out there affecting traffic. One's on westbound Dodge at 156th Street, and that's got traffic stop and go from back at 120th. You have an accident reported on the right shoulder of westbound Interstate 80 at 60th Street. And that has traffic stop and go from back at I-480. Also an accident at 60th and Sorensen Parkway. Stop and go traffic on eastbound I-80 between I-680 and 60th. And on eastbound Dodge between 180th and 156th Streets. And that's it. If you see something else, though, please let the Total Traffic Tip Line know. They can be reached at 402-551-CARS. Road Rage soon. 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
1: 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Congratulations, by the way, to Trey, caller 10, moments ago. We kicked off Road Rage and in for Lights Out, happening next Saturday night at Hillside House of Hell in Glenwood. 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I will have more of those ticket giveaways coming up again next week on Road Rage. We're all request 712-328-8970. Get some dirty heads on for Ryan and Forrest. And already next Wednesday, they'll be here with 311 and more, Sturcove, Harris Casino. 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

0: 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There's the latest in Buffalo traffic jam. It's Fool's Gold here on Road Rage. 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And before that, we had music from Beck, your Steelhouse Omaha headliner for October the 3rd. 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
0: There's been an accident reported at 144th and L, and a couple slow patches. One's on eastbound Interstate 80 between 84th and 72nd. The other affecting westbound traffic between 60th and 72nd. And that's it. See something else? Please let the Total Traffic Tip Line know. 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

89.7 The River, new rock from Muse, Cryogen, Cry Again. Road Rage, weather for tonight, partly cloudy, 63. Mostly sunny, 86 tomorrow, and 88 for a high temp under mostly sunny skies for your Sunday. 73 currently in the metro. 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

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That's The River to 44321.

0: 89.7 The River, the latest from Cage the Elephant Beaches in Tennessee. Lots of great concerts coming up, like The Urge. We had them last year, of course, in celebration of our 30th anniversary. And that was awesome. But this one is going to be a lot more intimate. At the Admiral with Jimmy Scoffa and Theory. And that one's coming up Saturday, October 10th. Presented to you by Happy Buddha's Chinese Cuisine in Bellevue. 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That's ETIX.com. 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
0: We do have a couple accidents affecting traffic, one at 144th and L, and another on northbound 680. On the exit ramp to westbound Dodge. That is all I see. If you spot something else, please let the Total Traffic Tip Line know. They can be reached at 402-551-CARS. That's going to do it for me today. Thanks so much for hanging. Appreciate you. I will be back next week with more opportunities to win Lights Out tickets for Hillside House of Hell. And Andy Frasco and the UN tickets I will have next week as well. I will be gone on Monday, so taking a three-day weekend back on Tuesday. I hope you have a great weekend. 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
1: The Urge with Jimmy Scoffa and Theory, presented by Happy Buddha's Chinese Cuisine and 89.7 The River. Programming on the river is brought to you by AAA. Memorial Day through Labor Day marks AAA's 100 days of safe driving, encouraging safer choices during the busy summer travel season. AAA reminds drivers that many serious crashes involving teens and impaired driving happen during summer months. Buckling up, limiting distractions, following posted speed limits, and planning ahead for a sober ride are simple actions that help to keep roads safer. Don't drive impaired. Slow down, buckle up, and put the phone down. AAA supports the river. Programming on the river is brought to you by the Maha Music Festival, Saturday, August 8th on the Omaha Riverfront, with Wet Leg, Bright Eyes, Killer Mike, Blondshell, Whitney, David Nance, and Carver Jones. 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
10: 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If you like it loud, Dinosaur Jr. is where it's at. Album number 13 out August 28th, titled They're Near. And so is their show at the Astro August 1st. They'll be opening for Band of Horses, and they will bring the loud, I guarantee you. 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Here's Several Got Away. It's Dinosaur Jr. on 89.7 The River.

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3: It's finally frickin' Friday. That means Hinterland is happening all weekend long in St. Charles, Iowa. Tomorrow night, Band of Horses and Dinosaur Jr. at the Astro. Or Howard Jones with Modern English, Wang Chung and the English Beat at Stir Cove. 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